classic originally recorded by Young Jesse. That's the remake, Ronnie Hawkins and Mary Lou. Hey, how about some Penguins and Earth Angel? Right here with Mike Belair's Jukebox Party.

0: gang. Thank you so much for tuning in to Mike Blair's Jukebox Party. Once again, the pleasure was all mine, and I certainly hope I shared some pleasure with you also. If I did, let me know about it. 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That's DiscJockeyMike@Verizon.net, and we'll do it again next week. Have yourselves a good one.
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1: 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I sing the hits of Buddy Holly in the Winter Dance Party Show. 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

We are now into hour number two on this Friday with G-Man right here on number one, Allen's Golden Oldies. Bringing back the memories, the hits from the 50s, 60s, 70s, and more. 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

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Right now, it's time for G-Man to climb into the OG-Mobile and head for parts unknown. So until tomorrow, stay cool.

Hi, this is Paul Revere, part of the Riz, and you're listening to Alan's Golden Oldies Radio Network. You know, Alan plays the best oldies there is, so if you hang around here, you're going to hear some of our old stuff. And you're cruising.

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0: It's Sybil with DFW's Morning News. 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

Pennsylvania, 1957. An intruder breaks the flimsy lock on a radio station's transmitter room, boosts the power to a million watts, and starts broadcasting street corner doo-wop records throughout the eastern seaboard. Before the authorities could apprehend him, he sneaks out the back door into rock and roll history. He's wanted to this day. The voice you hear today is the same voice heard back in 1957. It is for that reason the origination point of this broadcast cannot be disclosed. Ladies and gentlemen, the cool...

0: Jenny Lee with Cool Bobby B, kicking off another edition of the Doo-Wop Stop.
1: Cool Bobby B, top three.
0: We got the top three for Chester Harrington from Ahopuk, New York. And he's sending it out to all our great vets. Thank you for your service. At number three, the Globetrotters and Rainy Day Bells on the Doo-Wop Stop.

We're counting them down for Beverly Daniel in West Hampton Beach, New York, at number 3. A great solo performance out of the doo-wop era from Bertha Tillman and Oh My Angel.

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On the Doo-Wop Stop, it's Rosie and the Originals and Angel Baby.

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0: Here's the top 3 from Master Sergeant David Sissick in Milford, Delaware. Thank you for your service, sir. At number 3, we call him the greatest of all greats, is Mr. Lewis Lyman. The Teen Chords on the doo-wop stop, and please tell the angels.

number 2 due op for Master Sergeant David Sissick in Milford, Delaware. We're sealing it up, baby. Summer is definitely gone with Philly Cuz on the due op stop.

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And also sending it out to Bob Grisnick. His brother Fran was in this group. And a beautiful record out of Pittsburgh, Pennsylvania called Miss You. These are the holidays.

0: for Dennis and Pam in Montague, California. They're celebrating their 41st anniversary. Congratulations, guys. The Dimensions did it. And before that, the Heartbreakers featuring Paul Himmelstein.
1: Cool Bobby B, top three.
0: We're counting down the top three for Tom McCready in Wanton, New York. At number three, the J.O.'s, who a lot of people think was also Arthur Lee May in The Crowns, possibly. Here's their version of G

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1: Pennsylvania, 1957. An intruder breaks the flimsy lock on a radio station's transmitter room, boosts the power to a million watts, and starts broadcasting street corner doo-wop records throughout the eastern seaboard. Before the authorities could apprehend him, he sneaks out the back door into rock and roll history. He's wanted to this day. The voice you hear today is the same voice heard back in 1957. It is for that reason the origination point of this broadcast cannot be disclosed. Ladies and gentlemen, the...

0: say in Schenectady, New York, those are the Duprees, and have you heard?
1: Cool Bobby B, top three.
0: We got a top three going on here for Allison Puth here in Laconia, New Hampshire. At number three, we got the school.

They say it's a true story. That was Dion, the number two doo-wop for Allison Pothier in Laconia, New Hampshire, and also for Frank in Spencertown. All right, here's Allison's number one doo-wop. It's Danny and the Juniors on the

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For Katie Horton in Sweet Home, Oregon, here are the Penguins.

Reynolds for Big Ed. It's I Believe on the Doo-Wop Stop for Robert Lewis, who's a cook in the Pacific Northwest in Ferndale, Washington. Here is the number one doo-wop of all time.

3 for Paul Veda in Milford, Connecticut. Coast to Coast Request here on the Doo-Wop Stop at number 3. A great solo performance out of the Doo-Wop era. Here's Frankie Avalon and I'm Broke. Oh.

the new one. Kenny Vance and the Planetones, Out of Your Heart. Here's the number two doo-wop for Gary and Janet in Darrell, Illinois. Bringing it back one more time. Kenny Vance, the Planetones, and Let It.

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1: Pennsylvania, 1957. An intruder breaks the flimsy lock on a radio station's transmitter room, boosts the power to a million watts, and starts broadcasting street corner doo-wop records throughout the eastern seaboard. Before the authorities could apprehend him, he sneaks out the back door into rock and roll history. He's wanted to this day. The voice you hear today is the same voice heard back in 1957. It is for that reason the origination point of this broadcast cannot be disclosed. Ladies and gentlemen, the cool Bobby B.

Brothers on the doo-wop stop for Augie and Donna. Thanks for sticking with us in Wappinger Falls, New York. Got a doo-wop double up this time for Tom Jacobs in Rockford, Illinois. From the King of Doo-Wop, here is Dion and the...

0: Clovers and Your Tender Lips on the Doo-Wop Stop. That's a request by Barb Piper for her late husband and Spencer in Sparrows Point, Maryland.
1: Cool Bobby B, top three.
0: We're counting down top three from Tony Vigio. He's got a good list in West Grove, Pennsylvania. At number three, the Mighty Maestro, Willie Winfield, and the Harptones, When Your Love Has Said Goodbye.

John Sheets in Medora, Illinois. Alice Wonderland did He's Mine, and before that, Kathy Young and The Innocents. For Lionel Jean-Marie in Portland, Oregon, here are the Jaguars from East Los Angeles.

Those are the Jaguars. Cool Bobby B here, toll free on the Doo-Wop stop at 1-866-DOO-WOP. For Wayne and Ann in West Monroe, Louisiana, remember me, baby. These are the Earls with Larry Chance on the lead on the Doo-Wop stop.

0: the chimes did it for Connie Carlton in Newark.
1: Oh, man, I can't believe it. I see by the old clock on the wall. Hey, that's just about all. Time for the walk on the new op stop. Get a pack of a stack of wax and make tracks. And like the farmer said when he fell off the wagon, I gotta hit the road.
2: 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A big thank you to the main man, the guy that keeps it entirely together, baby. He keeps us organized. That's Ken Mullen. Thanks to Ed Mann and Jim Manning in Hollywood, California. Alex Ward in Memphis, Tennessee. And Wally J in Cincinnati, Ohio, baby. 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Thanks for listening. Thanks for making us the number one doop show of the world. Till next time, this is Cool Bobby.

Hello, everyone. I'm Sam Myers, and welcome to the Flashback Top 50 Countdown. Each week, we select a week to revisit, play the top 50 songs from that date, and remember some of the events that took place in and around the time we reflect on. This week, we turn back the hands of time to July 27th, 1974. On July the 11th, the U.S. House Judiciary Committee releases evidence on the Watergate inquiry. On July the 14th, Bundy victims Janice Ott and Denise Nashlin disappear. On July the 17th, the first quadraphonic studio in the United Kingdom is opened by the Moody Blues, and John Lennon is ordered to leave the U.S. in 60 days. On July the 19th, David Bowie's Diamond Dog Tour ends in New York City, and Joe Flynn, actor on McHale's Navy, dies at the age of 59. On July the 20th, Turkey invades Cyprus. On July the 23rd, the Greek military dictatorship collapses. On July the 24th, newscaster Chris Chubbuck shoots himself on the air, and the U.S. Supreme Court unanimously rules that President Richard Nixon must turn over the Watergate tapes. On July the 27th, House Judiciary Committee votes 27-11 recommending President Richard Nixon's impeachment. And Lightning Slim, blues singer, dies at the age of 61. On July the 28th, 69 die when a packed bus strikes a heavy truck in Brazil. On July the 29th, the second impeachment vote against President Richard Nixon by the House Judiciary Committee is made. And Cass Elliot, singer of the Mamas and the Papas, chokes to death at the age of 30 in London, England. On July the 30th, the U.S. House of Representatives recommends three articles of impeachment of President Richard Nixon. The Flashback Top 50 Countdown for the fourth week of July 1974 has two new songs debuting in it. At number 50, it's one of the two. It's a man who is sometimes referred to as the Fifth Beatle, Billy Preston, and Nothing from

Billy Preston and Nothing From Nothing at number 50. I'm Sam Myers on the Flashback Top 50 Countdown. At number 49, it's a song that appeared on two different albums for this group. It first appeared on the album from 1973, Get It Together, and a remix version of the song appeared on the album, Dancing Machine. It's the Jackson 5 and Dancing Machine at number 49.

The Jackson 5 and Dancing Machine at number 49 on the Flashback Top 50 Countdown. I'm Sam Myers. William Devon was a salary-paid government employee, a drafting technician who designed sewers, and a part-time singer. He paid $900 for this recording at the Sigma Studio in Philadelphia. The session featured members of the MFSB group as a backing band and was produced by Alan Felder. The owner of Sigma Records was impressed and secured its release on the Roxbury Records label. The record sold nearly 2 million copies on its release in the spring of 1974, reaching number one on the R&B charts and number four on the pop chart. When his success as a recording artist seemed guaranteed, William Devon quit his government job. At number 48, it's William Devon and Be Thankful for What You Got.

William Devon and Be Thankful for What You Got at number 48 after peaking at number 4 a few weeks before. I'm Sam Myers on the Flashback Top 50 Countdown. At number 47, it's War and Bolero.

Cocker and Put Out the Light at number 46 on the Flashback Top 50 Countdown. I'm Sam Myers, and now it's time for another number one in our chronological countdown of all the number one songs of the 50s decade. It's the ninth number one for the year 1954 and the 61st number one song of the decade. Rosemary Clooney and This Old House.

0: Rosemary Clooney and This Old House replaces herself at number one. She had the 60th number one song as well with Hey There. This Old House is the 61st number one song of the 50s decade and the 9th number one for the year 1954. I'm Sam Myers. Coming up, a remake of a number one hit from 1966 by Penthouse Pet. That song and the top 45 songs for the fourth week of July 1974 are on the way next on the Flashback Top 50 Countdown.
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0: Welcome back to the Flashback Top 50 Countdown. I'm Sam Myers. After hitting number one on June 29th, Gordon Lightfoot is on his way out of the countdown with Sundown at number 45 for the fourth week of July 1974.

Nancy and Wild Thing at number 43 on the Flashback Top 50 Countdown. I'm Sam Myers. The second of only two new songs to the countdown this week shows up at number 42. It's a remake of a Bob Marley song from 1973. Eric Clapton re-records the song and takes it to number one. Debuting in the top 50 on the fourth week of July 1974 at number 42, Eric Clapton and I Shot the Sheriff.

McCartney and Wings and Band on the Run at number 40 on the Flashback Top 50 Countdown. I'm Sam Myers. The group at number 39 hit pay dirt when they were the opening act for the Osmonds in the early 70s. Their first hit was the number one song on June 15th of 1974. Like the song at number 40, it's falling from the countdown as well. Bo Donaldson and the Haywoods and Billy Don't Be a Hero at number 39.

was Crash Craddock and Don't Destroy Me. It hit number 94 in 1959 on the pop charts. Of course, he added his first name to the Crash Craddock part and became well-known on the country charts as Billy Crash Craddock. He became very popular doing old pop remakes on the country chart, and it gave him the nickname of Mr. Country Rock. At number 38, his first pop crossover hit, Billy Crash Craddock.

0: Jim Croce and Working at the Car Wash Blues at number 37 on the Flashback Top 50 Countdown. I'm Sam Myers at number 36. It's a producer-songwriter that produced hits for Marvin Gaye and Tammy Terrell, Edwin Starr, and David Ruffin. Co-wrote or produced the final songs for Diana Ross and the Supremes and Smokey Robinson and the Miracles before both lead singers went solo. Stepping up to the front of the mic on this song, it's Johnny Bristol and Hang On In There, Baby.
1: Hang In There, Baby.

Johnny Bristol and Hang On In There, Baby, a one-hit wonder as a singer, but was behind the hits of many of Motown's biggest songs from the late 60s and early 70s. I'm Sam Myers, and now it's time for another number one in our chronological countdown of all the number one songs of the 50s decade. It's the 10th number one for the year 1954 and the 62nd number one song of the decade. Eddie Fisher and I Need You Now.

Eddie Fisher and I Need You Now is the 62nd number one song of the 50s decade and the 10th number one for the year 1954. I'm Sam Myers. Coming up, a number one song that CNN voted as the worst song ever recorded. We'll see if you agree with CNN coming

Jimmy Buffett and Come Monday at number 35 on the Flashback Top 50 Countdown. I'm Sam Myers at number 34. It's a duet. The lady that sings on this song never had a solo hit, but had three duets with Paul Anka. She is the daughter of an evangelical minister. Odia Coates was born in Vicksburg, Mississippi, but as a young girl, her family moved to Watts, California. From an early age, she sang in her church choir and eventually became a member of the Southern California State Youth Choir. Despite this song hitting number one, it regularly appears in worst song lists and was voted the number one worst song of all time in a poll conducted by CNN. Well, CNN wasn't around in 1974 when this song was a hit, but it was a hit. Paul Anka and Odia Coates with You're Having My Baby at number

0: and the Gang and Hollywood Swingin' at number 33 on the Flashback Top 50 Countdown. I'm Sam Myers, and number one hit in 1963 for Dale and Grace. Brother and sister team Donnie and Marie Osmond re-recorded in 1974, and it's at number 32 for the fourth week of July 1974. Donnie and Marie Osmond, and I'm leaving it all up to you.
1: I'm leaving it all.

0: Johnny and Marie Osmond, and I'm leaving it all up to you at number 32 on the Flashback Top 50 Countdown. They take their version to number 4 the next few weeks. I'm Sam Myers. 27 different record labels turned this next Australian-born singer down. Then Capitol Records offered her a deal. In the 70s, she had 14 top 50 hits and 3 number 1s. At number 31, it's Helen Reddy and You and Me Against the World.
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and ready, and you and me against the world at number 31 on the Flashback Top 50 Countdown. I'm Sam Myers. Coming up, another songwriter-producer steps up to the microphone, and a couple of lady singers, one from Canada and one that most people think is from Australia, but she was born in Cambridge, England. All that in the top 30 songs for the fourth week of July 1974, coming up on the Flashback Top 50 Countdown. Hi there, this is Sam Myers, and you're listening to my best friend in the entire world, Alan, on alansgoldenoldies.com. Now, you're going to pay me how much to say that, Alan? Sam Myers, Flashback Countdown. I'm Sam Myers. Thank you for listening to the Flashback Top 50 Countdown. This song ends up being the first and only number one song for Andy Kim. Rock Me Gently is song number 30 on the Flashback Top 50 Countdown.

Kim and Rock Me Gently at number 30 on the Flashback Top 50 Countdown. I'm Sam Myers at number 29. It's a double-sided single. The best way to have a double-sided single, if you're an artist that appeals to two different genres of music, is to record a country side and a pop side. Ann Murray did just that. The country side hits number one on the country charts, He Thinks I Still Care, and the pop side peaked at number eight the week before. It's a remake of a Beatles song from their Rubber Soul album, Ann Murray and You Won't See Me.

Funk and Shining On at number 28 on the Flashback Top 50 Countdown. I'm Sam Myers. We have already heard from one Australian woman in this countdown. Most people, when you mention Australian female singers, you think of Olivia Newton-John. Well, she is not actually an Australian. She was born in Cambridge, England. Her family moved to Australia when she was 6 years old. Olivia Newton-John is at number 27 with If You Love Me, Let Me Know. You can't.

Olivia Newton-John, and If You Love Me, Let Me Know It. Number 27 on the Flashback Top 50 Countdown. I'm Sam Myers. Back at number 36, we heard from a producer-songwriter, Johnny Bristol. Well, another producer-songwriter is at number 26. This man has been a part of so many songs, it would take probably the whole four-hour show just to mention them by name. He's a part of the Holland Dozier and Holland songwriting producing team. Lamont Dozier, and a hit of his own, Fish Ain't Biting, at number 26. I'm out here.

Lamont Dozier and Fish Ain't Biting at number 26 on the Flashback Top 50 Countdown. I'm Sam Myers, and now it's time for another number one in our chronological countdown of all the number one songs of the 50s decade. It's the last number one for the year 1954 and the 63rd number one song of the 50s decade. The Cordettes and Mr. Sandman.

0: The Cordettes and Mr. Sandman spend 7 weeks at number one. It's the 11th and last number one song for the year 1954 and the 63rd number one song of the 50s decade. I'm Sam Myers. Coming up, a group that's name almost became the Commodes. Fortunately for them, they didn't choose that name, and how their name was picked will be revealed up next on the Flashback Top 50 Countdown.
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0: I'm Sam Myers. Thank you for listening to the Flashback Top 50 Countdown. We're at the halfway point, and here come the top 25 songs for the fourth week of July 1974. At number 25, it's Three Dog Night, and sure as I'm sitting here.

Redding and This Heart at number 24 on the Flashback Top 50 Countdown. I'm Sam Myers at number 23. It's a song written by Stevie Wonder and sung by the group Rufus. Their first hit, Tell Me Something Good.

Rufus and Tell Me Something Good at number 23 on the Flashback Top 50 Countdown. I'm Sam Myers. This next group originally called themselves the Jays. Because it was too close to the OJs, they changed their name. And how they did this? Well, they opened up a dictionary and pointed to the name. They came real close to being the Commodes. Fortunately, they ended up being the Commodores. Their first hit is on the charts for the fourth week of July 1974, an instrumental called Machine Gun.

Commodores and Machine Gun at number 22 on the Flashback Top 50 Countdown. I'm Sam Myers. The song at number 21 is like the song at number 29. One side hit the country charts and one side hit the pop charts. The country side is Help Me. It peaks at number 6 on the country charts. And the pop side is If You Talk in Your Sleep. It's Elvis Presley at number 21. No, you

Elvis Presley, and If You Talk in Your Sleep climbs four more notches to peak at number 17 for the fourth week of July 1974. It's song number 21. I'm Sam Myers. Coming up, a group named after a nasty little trick that I'm sure has been done to you, and a song about some funny little weeds that made a couple of farm boys do some strange things. Sounds like the countdown is going to get a little weird. Don't go nowhere, or you just might miss something on the Flashback Top 50 Countdown. I'm Sam Myers on the Flashback Top 50 Countdown, a group that was a spinoff of the Guess Who is at number 20. Bach

Turner Overdrive at number 20 with Taking Care of Business. I'm Sam Myers at number 19. It's a group that got their name from, well, a nasty little trick that usually some pest will pull on you. I'm not going to go into details how you do this trick. I'll just say the name of the group. Wet Willie at number 19 with Keep

0: Kelly and Keep On Smiling at number 19 on a Flashback Top 50 Countdown. I'm Sam Myers. At number 18, it's Jim Stafford and the fourth top 40 hit from the album called Jim Stafford. At the time in 1974, four hits from a single LP didn't happen very often. His first hit from the album was the least popular. Swamp Witch just cracked the top 40 at number 39. Then Spiders and Snakes became a huge top 10 hit. And his third release was My Girl Bill. And the fourth song from the album is at number 18 this week. Wildwood Weed, Jim Stafford.
1: The name of this song is The Wildwood Flower. Now, The Wildwood Flower is an old country classic. It's gained a whole new popularity. The song isn't any more popular, but the flower is doing real good. The Wildwood Flower grew wild on the farm, and we never know what it was called. Some said it's a flower and some said it's a weed. I didn't give it much thought. One day I was out there talking to my brother and I reached down for a weed to chew on. Things got fuzzy and things got blurry and then everything was gone. Didn't know what happened, but I knew it beat the hell out of sniffing burlap. I come to and my brother was there and he said, "What's wrong with your eyes?" I said, "I don't know. I was chewing on the weed." He said, "Let me give it a try." I spent the rest of that day and most of that night trying to find my brother Bill.

next day we picked a bunch of them weeds and we put them in the sun to dry. Then we mashed them up and we cleaned them off, put them in the corn cob pie. Smoking them wildwood flowers got to be a habit. We never seen no harm. We thought it's kind of handy. Take a trip and never leave the farm. They go puff that wildwood weed. Next thing you know, you're just wandering around behind the little animals. All good things got to come to an end. It's the same with the wildwood weeds. One day, this fella from Washington come by and spied one and turned white as a sheet. And he dug and he burned and he burned and he dug and he killed all our cute little weeds. And then he drove away. We just smiled and waved, sitting there on that sack of seeds. Y'all come back now, you hear?

Impressions at number 17, and I finally got myself together. I'm a changed man on the Flashback Top 50 Countdown. I'm Sam Myers. This artist got his big break after Elvis Presley recorded his song In the Ghetto. At number 16, Mac Davis and One Hell of a Woman. She's

Davis and one hell of a woman at number 16 on the Flashback Top 50 Countdown. I'm Sam Myers, and now it's time for another number one in our chronological countdown of all the number one songs of the 50s decade. It's the first number one for the year 1955 and the 64th number one for the 50s decade. Joan Weber and Let Me Go, Lover.

0: Weber and Let Me Go Lover spends 4 weeks at number one. It's the first number one song for the year 1955 and the 64th number one song of the 50s decade. I'm Sam Myers, coming up the top 15 songs for the fourth week of July 1974 on the Flashback Top 50 Countdown.
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0: Welcome back to the Flashback Top 50 Countdown. A lot of groups are experiencing their first hits for the fourth week of July 1974. ABBA is one of those groups. At number 15, it's Waterloo.

0: Waterloo at number 15 on the Flashback Top 50 Countdown. I'm Sam Myers. At number 14, it's a group that recorded the song Billy Don't Be a Hero before Bo Donaldson and the Haywoods did. They were on a talent show in the UK called Opportunity Knocks. They won the talent show contest, and the song Billy Don't Be a Hero was offered to them to record, and it became a huge hit in the UK. Here in the States, their second hit became their first hit here. Paper Lace and The Night Chicago Died.
1: And it was a cop on the east side of Chicago, back in the USA, back in the battle.

Golden Earring and Radar Love at number 13 on the Flashback Top 50 Countdown. I'm Sam Myers at number 12. It's a song from the motion picture Claudine. Gladys Knight and the Pips.

Gladys Knight on the Pips and on the Flashback Top 50 Countdown. I'm Sam Myers. This next group had two pop hits, and they kept a theme going on both of them. Their second hit, which wasn't as big as the first, was called Three Ring Circus. Their first hit is at number 11 for the fourth week of July 1974, Blue Magic and Sideshow.

0: Blue Magic and Sideshow at number 11 for the fourth week of July 1974. I'm Sam Myers. Coming up, a group originally called the Children of Howard Hughes. That didn't work. That group and the top 10 songs for the fourth week of July 1974 are on the way on the Flashback Top 50 Countdown.
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0: I'm Sam Myers on the Flashback Top 50 Countdown. We have the 10 biggest songs for the fourth week of July 1974 left to play. At number 10 from the album Chicago 7, it's Chicago and Call on Me.

Chicago and Call on Me at number 10 on the Flashback Top 50 Countdown. I'm Sam Myers. At number 9, it's an insurance salesman turned songwriter turned singer, a cousin of Kenny Loggins, Dave Loggins, with his one-hit wonder on the pop charts, Please Come to Boston. Please.

Loggins and Please Come to Boston, his only pop hit. He recorded a duet with Ann Murray in 1984, and it was a number one song on the country charts. However, he has written many hits for other artists. I'm Sam Myers. This next group was originally called the Children of Howard Hughes. Some legal actions kept that from happening. The name was kind of shortened to the Hughes Corporation. The song Rock the Boat was a hit in clubs before radio finally caught on. Once it did, the song climbed to number one on July 6, 1974. At number eight for the fourth week of July 1974, the Hughes Corporation and Rock the Boat.

Follies and The Air That I Breathe at number 7 on the Flashback Top 50 Countdown. I'm Sam Myers. Roberta Flack was working on her 5th album when the producer decided to leave. They replaced that producer with a rookie that didn't work out, and then they had nobody to produce the album. Well, Roberta Flack took it upon herself to produce the album. She had never done it before, and it took her 8 months to do it, but the end result placed her album at number 24 on the weekly chart and had a number 1 single for the title track. Roberta Flack and Feel Like Making Love at number 6.

Roberta Flack and Feel Like Making Love at number 6 on the Flashback Top 50 Countdown. I'm Sam Myers, and now it's time for another number 1 in our chronological countdown of all the number 1 songs of the 50s decade. It's the second number 1 for the year 1955 and the 65th number 1 of the 50s decade, the Fontaine Sisters and Hearts of Stone.

Fontaine Sisters and Hearts of Stone, the second number one for the year 1955 and the 65th number one song of the decade. It spends 3 weeks at number one. I'm Sam Myers. Coming up, a song that took just about an hour to record and less than $100 to finish it. It spends 2 weeks at number one. That song is coming up on the Flashback.

Steely Dan and Ricky Don't Lose That Number at number 5 on the Flashback Top 50 Countdown. I'm Sam Myers. The song at number 4 could have been KC and the Sunshine Band's first number 1 song. Harry Wayne Casey and Richard Finch of KC and the Sunshine Band were working on the song, and KC tried to sing it, but the vocals were not in his range, so they decided they would finish the instrumental track and let someone else record it. It took 45 minutes to finish, and it cost $15 to record. They had two artists in mind for the song. George McCrae happened to be one of them that showed up one day, and he loved it. He recorded the vocals in 2 takes. All in all, this song took around an hour to complete. After spending 2 weeks at the number 1 spot, George McCrae falls to number 4 with Rock Your Baby.

Righteous Brothers in Rock and Roll Heaven at number 3 on the Flashback Top 50 Countdown. I'm Sam Myers. At number 2, it's a song that featured the backing vocals of the Beach Boys' Carl Wilson and Bruce Johnston and Tony Tennille, Elton John, and Don't Let the Sun Go Down on Me.

Elton John and Don't Let the Sun Go Down on Me at number 2 on the Flashback Top 50 Countdown. I'm Sam Myers. Before we play the number 1 song, let's look at the tops of the other charts. Number 1 on the country chart, Donna Fargo and You Can't Be a Beacon If Your Light Don't Shine. Number 1 on the R&B chart, Roberta Flack and Feel Like Making Love. Number 1 on the album chart, Elton John and Caribou. And number 1 50 years prior in 1924, Paul Whiteman and What'll I Do?

That's a piece of Paul Whiteman's What'll I Do? It spends 5 weeks at number one. It was the number one song for the fourth week of July, 1924. And now the song that is number one for the chart date, July 27th, 1974. It's a song that was written when the artist and his wife had been having some trouble. He went away from his wife for 6 days and wrote the song in 10 minutes on a ski lift. After 6 days away from his wife, he couldn't stand it anymore, and they talked things out. This song came out of the separation. It is also one of the most popular wedding songs in the mid-70s. At number one for the fourth week of July 1974, John Denver and Annie's Song.

John Denver and Annie's song spends 2 weeks at number one, and it's the number one song for the fourth week of July, 1974. I'm Sam Myers, and I hope you've enjoyed the Flashback Top 50 Countdown. Join me again next week, and we'll once again set our sights on a year from the past and relive all the magic of the music on the Flashback Top 50 Countdown. Glad you took the time to listen to music. Now go share a smile with someone and have a great day. I'm Sam Myers. Thank you, and God bless.

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0: everyone. This is Sandy Weeks, Executive Associate for Jimmy Clanton Enterprises. 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
1: 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Alan's Golden Oldies.

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0: a dumb thing to do. I bet you wouldn't have done anything like this if Mom and Dad were here.
1: Oh, I don't know. We're kind of rebellious. We're not like any other oldie station. We like being rock and roll rebels. Alan's Golden Oldies.

0: would like to thank you all for listening to Alan's Golden Oldies. 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

0: 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Let's take a stroll down memory lane with all those blasts from the past that will forever last. So, hey, why don't you join me 3 times a week? It's happening right here on Ellen's Golden Oldies.
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0: Hi, everyone. This is Sandy Weeks, Executive Associate for Jimmy Clanton Enterprises. You may know Jimmy as a rock and roll singer, and he is. But Jimmy has also been an ordained minister of the gospel for over 40 years. God knows Jimmy as his servant who brings forth biblical truths from the Word of God. You now have the privilege of listening in to Jimmy's inspiring messages called Food for the Soul each Sunday at 10 a.m. and 2 p.m. Central Time on AlansGoldenOldies.com. 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
1: Mm-hmm, including transistors?
2: Yes. Well, he left me one earplug. I'll say that for him.
1: Mm-hmm. Well, did he take anything else?
2: Just the radios and a couple of pieces of fruit.
1: I see. Well, what?
2: A banana and two Kadota figs.
1: Mm-hmm.
2: I don't deny him the fruit.
1: No. Are you and your husband going to replace the radios?
2: Well, we'll have to. Arthur is late for work because he has no radio to keep reminding him of the time and traffic conditions.
1: Mm-hmm.
2: I have nothing to keep me company while I work around the house.
1: I can imagine.
2: We have a 10-room house. We had a radio in every room.
1: Then he stole all 10 radios?
2: 11.
1: 11?
2: He also stole the car.

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It's one hit after another. All the biggest hits all day long.

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1: 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I want you to get up right now and go to the window, open it, and stick your head out and yell, I'm as mad as hell, and I'm not going to take this anymore.
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2: Relive that magic moment one more time. Alan's Golden Oldies.

0: Hey, folks, come on down here and see us at the Cattle Barn Flea Market. 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
1: 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What, you have six people? Yeah, you want to have a family dinner. Very good. A family dinner, you have a choice of soup. Then you get a spare lip or eight low. Then have three main dishes, two from column A, one from column B, and tea, and rice, and dessert. You want it? All right, sit down. Come inside first. Now, what do you want to start off with, the soup? We have the wonton soup with chicken egg drop and tomato soup with rice. What kind of soup you want? You want a wonton? That's one wonton, one egg drop, one more egg drop, two egg drop, one wonton. What's that? No, we don't have a split pea soup. We have a wonton and chicken egg drop. No, we don't have a split pea. No, we didn't have it yesterday, and we don't have it tomorrow. We never have it. No, look, your brother is a liar. We don't have it. Even we have it, we don't have it. A stupid idiot. Now, what do you want now? Start over again. One wonton, one egg drop, one more egg drop. It's two egg drop and one wonton, right? Will you shut up? You're on another table. What do you mess me up? Keep asking me questions, keep yelling out. Just sit still and shut up. Now, what do you mix me up? I forget which is my table. So hard to remember anyway. So funny. All American look alike. No, it's one wonton and two egg chop. One more egg chop. That's a three egg chop and one wonton. And one more wonton. And one tomato soup. And one tomato soup. Now, let's see what you got. You got two tomato soup and two wonton and three egg chop. Hey, you stupid idiot. You got seven soup. Who ordered two soup? Start over again. What kind of soup you want? Wonton. Why you say wonton, then say egg drop? Never mind order for her. Her order for her. Just order for you. One wonton. Now one egg drop. One more egg drop. Okay, split pea, what do you want? You want a wonton. That's a two wonton, two egg drop, one tomato. Only five soup. First seven soup, now five soup. Six is your point. Look, start over again and make it very simple. Even a stupid idiot like you understand. When I name a soup, you raise a hand, all right? Why you raise a hand? I didn't name a soup yet. Well, you don't have to ask me. Go ahead. Before you go, what kind of soup you want? Tomato. That's one tomato, two tomato, three tomato soup. Two wonton, one egg chop. Hooray, soup finish. And now you get a choice of spare lip or egg roll. You want a spare lip? You want an egg roll? Look, no spare lip and egg roll. Spare lip or egg roll. No, both cost 75 cents extra. I don't care who sent you. What do you mean, split them up? I can split you up. Oh, for the good old days of the hatchet, man. Now take a three main dish, two from column A, one from column B. Column, C-O-L-U-M-N. I spell it, I just can't say it. Now you want to have the egg foo young, shrimp lobster sauce, lobster Cantonese. Wise guy, that's a two from B, one from A. You take a two for A, one from B. One fried rice, then one sukkun chow mein, and shrimp lobster sauce. That's good. Now we'll take a dessert. Three almond cookie, two fortune cookie. Yeah, lady, tea and rice come free. I took. Oh, nice brand. Oh, Brandy. Oh, you're all right. Meet me ready to get a ride in a rickshaw. Now let's see what kind of dessert. Three almond cookie, two fortune cookie. Stuffed kumquat? What part of the United States you come from? I never see such a stupid group. Oh, just a minute now. I give an order in the kitchen. Hey, Shaw. You come see now. Yo, mo, see now. Don't make a home. You move that seat. Tama. It's magic. No, come a hot needy. You almost see down. No more holding me to someone who know the sick, stupid idiot. No, come a see the hot noddy. You know my soda. And he keep asking for split pea soup, one idiot. You come a see no the how. You come a see now. Honey, come outside here. You see that brown woman built like the brick wall of China. You come a see no the home. Oh, so sorry, people. The kitchen is closed. You took too long to order. How about a salami sandwich?
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0: 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Allen absolutely loves playing your requests. When he is on live, that is what he wants to do, is to please you. But he is only on the air for 4 hours a day, Monday through Friday, from 1 p.m. to 5 p.m. Central Time. 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

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Right now it's time for G-Man to climb into the OG-mobile and head for parts unknown. So until Monday, stay cool and remember, G-Man loves...

I'm Dean Z, and I portray Elvis at Legends in Concert at Dick Clark's American Bandstand Theater in Branson, Missouri, where Elvis lives year-round. Thank you very much.

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1: It's Sybil from DFW's Morning News. 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